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1: 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Allah, Allah, Allah, Allah, Allah, Allah, Allah, Allah, Allah, Allah, Allah, Allah, Allah, Allah, Allah, Allah, Allah, Allah, Allah, Allah, Allah, Allah, Allah, Allah, Allah, Allah, Allah, Allah, Allah, Allah, Allah, Allah, Allah, Allah, Allah, Allah, Allah, Allah, Allah, Allah, Allah, Allah, Allah, Allah, Allah, Allah, Allah, Allah, Allah, Allah, Allah, Allah, Allah, Allah, Allah, Allah, Allah, Allah, Allah, Allah, Allah, Allah, Allah, Allah, Allah, Allah, All

Don't go anywhere. Yuda Prasetya is still here. Di Rasika 12 on trending, kita sampai di chart mancanegara nomor 6, kawan. Lagu ini turunnya terbanyak minggu ini. Disco Lines featuring Teenage with No Broke Boys. Now in number 6, Don't Go Anywhere. Disco.

We're now on the Rasika 12 on trending viral of the week. And our girl group Blackpink is now sealing the spot on viral of the week. Kawan Rasika pasti denger intronya aja udah sering banget sih jadi soundtrack vlog, jadi soundtrack konten-konten di TikTok. 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And now please giving applause for Blackpink champion now as

number one this week di Rasika 12 on trending is our Indonesian pride, Nona is here with Bird. Karena memang di Asia lagu ini megang banget sih kawan Rasika. So here they are, number one this week we have the Indonesian represent, Nona with single terbarunya Bird, naik 2 peringkat di posisi jawara. 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